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0: 22 County. They do have family that's been here in the past.
1: And four, I'm just having to make a jacket, so if there's an updated address besides the Oklahoma one, I was going to grab it.
0: 10-4, they don't have one at this moment.

0: County Center, 561 traffic complaint. Traffic complaint southbound on 7 Highway, possibly out of Girard at this time, for a report of a white Dodge Charger that was driving at a high rate of speed around Girard. RP advised he made multiple laps around the city. Again, white Dodger, he advised stripes on the front side of the hood, then possibly southbound on 7 Highway out of Girard. County 1064 at 1917.
1: 01. Present.

0: That's right, to 48 and 43.
1: 43.
0: From 1000 block of East 13th, RP advised the male with gray hair and glasses was hiding in his trash can. And RP estimated that he said he was hiding from the police. He went westbound.

Pin out to the Stillwell Apartment, 707 North Broadway. Received a call from the manager. He advised that people are in the building that don't live there, and he told them to leave. He thinks they're leaving now.

0: Air 7.
1: I emailed that to you. I'll be up there shortly. It's fine.
0: 10-4, it's already printed. They'll be waiting.
1: Cool. Thank you.

0: Okay.
1: Myself and 22 will be back 10-8. The driver, Rebecca, received a citation for driving while suspended and expired tag.
0: What are their pictures on 23 in the area?
2: County to 307.
3: Good.
2: I don't believe everything emailed through correctly. I'm missing my line for stampage, and I think we might be missing some papers.
3: Therefore, try opening it on Google Docs, see if that changes.

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1: 22.
0: I'll be 10-7. Have a good night.
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0: location. The individual was about approximately 6 feet tall. He's also wearing a blue shirt, had some sort of American symbol on it.
1: 10-4, thank you.

0: I checked west on 126 and north up 7 to Girard. I never saw it, so it's either turned off, made it past 126 before me, or it's still in Girard. You can probably go ahead and clear it for now.
1: Okay.

0: 43 to 48.
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0: 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I spoke to the RP. He said he didn't really do anything wrong. He just wanted him checked on.

There's a house just north of Willow on Summit. I'm not sure the address. There's a Charger matching that description. And I pulled up there and talked to the people. They were adamant that they weren't the ones that were called about, but they also said that they would stop. So we discussed it, and hopefully they're done.

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1: No, I'm not 45.
0: And for, I was just making sure we wasn't the radio issues.

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1: I'll be $45 on a dollar general. I don't think that's what this is. It's a hatchback.
0: Denver.
1: He is.
0: Denver.

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1: Six.
0: En route to the Bells, 4020 Parkview Drive, via apartment 149, RPU's neighbor. As you can smell 35A from apartment.
2: Port of Pittsburgh, I've got a Kansas 27. Four four six four one nine one. Repeat, King 0446-4191, last Zalitsky.
3: Harrison County 45.
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0: You're on generator now. I just saw the lights flicker and go off. I went back here and checked.
1: Support, thank you. Deputies, be advised, we have a 911 investigation at 702 South Fulton. 702 South Fulton. I heard a female say hey, nothing else, a lot of background noise.
2: Yeah, it's 13th and Tucker. There's a white picket fence there, and that subject is in the bed of the truck behind that house.

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0: 36, Kingdom 84, return at 21 to Nevaeh Pettit. She's got questions regarding her boyfriend being 10:15 this morning and already released.
1: Hitting the McCune Walnut Heckler area.
2: Heckler.

0: 23, 23.
1: Go ahead.
2: I'll be out here on the bypass at the museum and make contact with the reenactors, letting them know that there's a storm coming through.

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1: Yeah, 10-4, I'm figuring that out.
0: His address is 1010 East, number 14.

0: 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Your time, page 2005.
1: 07, you cut out, your answer repeats.

0: I know you're heading towards McCune, just information only. We have a tree on fire from a power line out there. We just paged out.
1: Yeah, but where's it at?
0: 10th and Walnut.
1: Okay. It's starting to fire up here. I can see now, so I'll go a little faster.

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Whoever the RP is on this last call, we can give them the 21 and put them through to my personal one a moment. I'm not on my phone yet, so wait a second.

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Kansas taking 0169-975 about the Harriman for Soda at the end. They were 1967-0812.

County 2, McCune Fire District 3, McCune Fire District 3, and you're doing routes to 10th and Walnut for a tree on fire from a power line, 10th page 2011.

college roommate called him, believing there's an unknown person in one of the bedrooms in the apartment. Roommate heard someone talking, like contact made, and the apartment checked.

0: The tree is still touching the power line, but we're just going to monitor until Evergy gets here.
1: And for information only, they advise they have Westar out there. Who they contacted?
0: 10-4.

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0: Information on.
1: 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Thank you.
0: 2017.

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2: 307.
0: Tip 4 if you want to. Appreciate it.
2: No problem.
1: Dispatch track.

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1: And then for now, you can just page us out if you need us.

0: continue to be in the area for at least another probably 10 minutes.
1: Yeah, 10-4. It looks like they dropped the thunderstorm warning, though, for our area still in Cherokee County.

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1: When you get a chance, call 10672. That was at 4th and Catalpa, if you could change that.

perfect at 48 and 43. 48 43. Can you be in route 401 South Broadway? It's the area's Enterprise. Probably advise there's a young female in the area. She's got blonde hair, wearing a purple shirt and no shoes. Like her checked on. Couldn't discern her age. Worry that she needs to be accompanied with an adult.

911 fire needs attending for a tree blocking the roadway north of 40th and 610, correction, north of 40th and 600, about half a mile, time H2103.

0: Did you just call us?
1: En route to just north of 40th and 600, about half a mile. I have a tree laying across the roadway.

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resident at 413 South Broadway. 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She was playing with a frog in one of the puddles next to Enterprise. Everything's 10-4. Is your unit tonight?

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1: 17.
2: Package and route to the area of Plater and Chicopee. Plater and Chicopee. RP advising there's a lot of noise coming from a vacant lot east of our residence. There's also car lights parked in the area.

0: 717, information only. RP's advising there was at least two cars, one left going southbound from this area. The other vehicle may possibly still be there.
1: Did she give any? Not past a couple cars, but don't know if that was any of them.
0: Go ahead and show both of you in the area. Would you like 33?
1: I don't think so.

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I need you en route to Via Christi Village, 1502 East Centennial Drive, 1502 East Centennial Drive, Pittsburgh. 81-year-old female who fell. She has blood coming out of her mouth. She's conscious, alert, and breathing. It's going to be A Court. A is in Adam Court, room 105. 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

0: Tony.
1: There's hardly any trees even east of her residence. There's definitely not any cars east of her residence. We'll be back 10-8, 10-77.
0: 10-4, she's still on the phone with her.
2: 17, can you or 307 stop to speak with her about the issue? I'm thinking this might be, she's an elderly female. We might have some aging signal 3 issues, I'm not sure.
1: 10-4.
3: 10-4.
2: It sounds like she might just feel safer if someone were to talk to her for a little bit.

Copy advisor is a male subject wearing a coat with a white bag on a motorized bike has been in her neighbor's yard. She doesn't believe he belonged there. Went south on Homer approximately 10 minutes ago. Like, the area checked, and she has video of the subject she'd like to show someone.

0: 30 something on it.
1: 17.
0: We spoke with her a little bit. She's still pretty concerned about it. We told her we'd double check. There's an area she specifically told us that she believes they at least have been in there.
1: That far. Is it in the trees?
0: She advised it was in the jungle. It's on the opposite side of the road.
1: Take port.
2: There's no. Notice that you can see traffic on 200 when their headlights shine. It looks like they may be in the area of that empty lot.
1: 10-4.
0: She seemed concerned about people coming over her house. I just told her to call if that happened, then we would come back.

0: 18, close to your miles. We're gone prior to officer arrival. I will be out here next to the Dollar General with another vehicle to see if we're looking at it. Stand by for a name and date of birth.
1: What else you have there?
0: That name and date of birth.
1: I'm sorry, what kind of call?
0: It's going to be a 1044. Somebody appears to be living out of a vehicle over here.
1: Over, go ahead.
0: It's going to be lots of photos, Dan, Tom, Ocean, First Estesia, Tom, Adam, Dan, Ida, Adam. Date of birth 2000, 05, 30.

0: Frank, David King, Edward 3, 7 Henry, 6 Tom, Henry Adams, 8 7 4 3 0. Come back on a Ford F-350.
1: Do you know what state a deal is out of?

Van's Bell, negative 29. The van's on a 1996 Ford F-350 to Brooks Plumbing. It's Brooks, negative 29.

0: 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Are you making away, in the possibility of making away?
1: Open containers.

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1: 1-8 unit, what's traffic?
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1: 10-4, thank you. 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
1: 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I was outside my vehicle.
0: It's negative active on a 2021 Ram 1500 blue in color, last of Garcia, Pittsburgh.
1: Okay, well, I'm activated via warning for headlight.

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0: I'll be at 518 Adam Nora George.

KS 47 orders. King 04, Fox 9, 1431. Last name Swank, first name Kane with a K, middle initial A for Anthony, date of birth, 2008, 0208, code 1.

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West 69 with Missouri 28, Edward John 2, Tom 2, Henry

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I was order pizza from Pizza Hut and a DoorDash worker took the money.

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0: for Pittsburgh, 10 a.m. morning for no turn signal.
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for Canon 28. 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

0: 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David, 1-1-3. Leave us on a Chevy Tahoe.
1: You cut out after the 1-1-3.
0: David 113 Frank 8962195 59. It's on a
1: traffic. I thought somebody else had traffic.

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0: He's suspended. He is negative 29, though. He is a violent offender. An NCIC. And the venue game, he doesn't conform.

0: 2021, yeah. K5. First Harrison, I can't think.
1: Yeah, perfect.

AB Boy, 026-01-019. That's the Forsyth. That's the Harrison. Number 2000. 07-18.

0: Master Ryan, stand by for 1013 information. Storm warning for Southern Crawford County until 12:30 a.m. Again, National Weather Service in Springfield has issued a severe thunderstorm warning for Crawford County until 12:30 a.m. 2328.
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0: Mile out wind, penny size hail, affecting area, Pittsburgh, Gerard, Cherokee, Chicopee, Buchanan, Abula. Carrying 1064,
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1: 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He advised they will keep the music down.
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1: 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Over.

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0: Everybody's clear now from this party. They're heading north to another one now. So we'll be 10-8 for now.
2: Yanel units, just be advised, severe thunderstorm warning has been canceled for southern Crawford County as of 12:03 a.m.
3: Very strong.
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0: 53, can you get out 130 East 21st, 130 East number 21. Harvey advised his daughter, 15-year-old Lily Smith Hall, left approximately 30 minutes ago. So, white female, approximately 6 foot and 200 pounds. Brown hair, hazel eyes with glasses. A non-clothing description, and unknown if she left on foot or was picked up by someone. Advised she had taken her bag with her as well. She is in state TFI custody.
1: ...23 in the area.
0: 10-4.

0: recording. 48 guy, you come 84, return at 21-2 Leroy Castile, advising his ex-girlfriend is harassing him via phone and social media.
1: 40, I'm just going to call my personal phone.

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1: 10-4, are you at the residence?
0: Negative. I just checked over by Oasis Car Wash and Bowling Alley. Both sets of people said they've never heard of her or seen her.
1: Ten four, you want to meet me at the residence?

0: 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He could show me back tonight.
1: 10-4.
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1: 10-4, 40 has an extra runway package. 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

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I have a fire alarm at Sigap House 101 East Ford is in car. Showing the northeast bedroom on the second floor. Repeat, Pittsburgh, Pittsburgh Fire. We're route to the Sigap House 101 East Ford is in car. 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

This is a false alarm due to an individual at a house party that blew vape smoke into the detector. Residents have been informed that if they catch the individual again, to remove them from the building. They've also been informed not to tamper with the alarm panels. Anyone's clear to see back service?

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1: 10-4, have you been stopped at town yet?

54 Pittsburgh. I'll be tonight for now, 77 around the city. She's going to go ahead and be entered. Be report taken.

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1: En route 810 North Elm, 810 North Elm. I'll be advised there's been a party going on here. I believe she heard a female scream. She was just like get checked on.

Everything's been four. They're just having a party and being a little too loud. They're revising the complaint. 10-4.

Just for information, Pittsburgh Police Department has released a attempt to locate on a missing juvenile. It's a Lily Smith Hall, 200 pounds, brown hair, hazel eyes, approximately 6 feet tall, white female, last seen wearing a baggy white t-shirt, jeans, with rips down the legs and a black backpack. She left her address at Pittsburgh at 1 a.m. on Sunday, or 1-0-0-0-0 on Sunday the 13th in unknown direction of travel. If found, please contact Pittsburgh Police Department.

0: Yeah, maybe that's correction on the day. It's going to be 9/13/2026. County 1064 and 152.
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0: 25.
1: Yeah. West of 170, 126, we're tripping a bitch on the cell phone.

0: David Charles, negative active, 2003 Ford F-150, last of Gillis, out of Pittsburgh.
1: 10-4, I'll occupy.
0: 10-4.
1: It's occupied.
0: 10-4.

King 02 07 8688, last name Gillis. 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

0: Sir, are you going to show us
1: that? PC on 847 South 30th is 10-4, but can you make a note for County Road and Bridge that just south of this location there's a tree on the road?

0: just information. Last name Gillis from that vehicle that's in the district 170 and 126 called to advise us that the tow he had originally called had fell through. He was able to get a secondary tow, but they won't be out there until it becomes daylight to get the vehicle.
1: There you go.
2: Caesar, sir.

0: The 252 is going to be remaining with the vehicle?
1: Negative, yes, I'm going to come and pick him up. I'll put that in the narrative.
0: Come on.

0: The 252 is going to be remaining with the vehicle?
1: Negative, yes, someone coming, pick him up, I'll put that in the narrative.

0: 2502 North Broadway. Make contact with Haley Greenwood. She advised her vehicle is damaged when it was at the bowling alley.
1: 40.

deputy stated that there's some scratches and marks on her car that weren't there before, and she thinks she might know who did it, but doesn't want to pursue anything right now. She's going back tonight.

0: 27 to Ghana. With an individual, possibly same one from Pete.
1: 10-4.

0: individual I spoke to did not match the description given by the beach worker. Were you at 1077 with anybody matching the description that they gave?
1: 10-4.

0: Southwest Focus Command Dispatch.
1: Sorry, this is the guy, 1045.
2: Yes.
1: 45, 69 Perry, Kansas, 8272, Adam Lincoln Paul.
2: U25, Jeep Grand Cherokee, red in color, last name Warner, out of Pittsburgh, active insurance.
1: And for, thank you.

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0: 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Dr. Warren, first of the summer, 0 1984 0103.

0: on the 52nd. Citation was for proof of insurance.
1: 10-4, we got it. We're changing it.

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0: Subject's going to be last of short versus Ian?
1: Me.
0: Ida. Adam, Nora. Unknown. 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

0: Okay.
1: Have you been on 590 and Sugar Creek, 590 and Sugar Creek Foot Road, for trees of root play? It's going to be a mile west from 69. I wasn't entirely sure where they were.
0: Yep.
1: Just information, we've also contacted FrontMax.

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0: 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There's still about a foot of it hanging in the road. It's too big for me to move. They're going to have to cut it up.
1: 10-4, is it going to be from our growers?
0: Based on the map, I believe it's front neck.
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1: Frontenac was contacted. They advised that they will have some officers out there shortly to set up some cones.
0: Templar. I'll stand by.
1: Templar.

0: It's your 28 returns, active, negative 29, 2020 white Toyota Tacoma. Go ahead with that 27.
1: Last of Moses, Mike, Ocean, Sam, Edward, Sam, first of Charlie, Charles, Henry, Adam, Robert, Wigan, Edward, Young. Date of birth is going to be, 1 second.

0: 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I'll be in route.
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1: It's going to be across from Wilderness Park on McKay.
0: Good one.

0: Wilderness Park. 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Everything's 10-4. We'll be back tonight.
1: 10-4.

0: Wendy.
1: Varnak was 1027 with a tree branch, and apparently you. They have been updated and contacted again.
0: Yeah, I'm literally a half mile west of State Park Corner on 590.
1: I'm...

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1: 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RP stated that there's a dark blue Toyota Camry parked directly on the sidewalk blocking it.

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0: Three 11, can I have in route as well?
1: Definitely, thank you.

0: Contact has been off of Joplin into Frontenac on a red Ford F-150, no 28. If you could start me a second, I'm probably going to be towing it.
1: Ten four.

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0: Phillips, 10/29/1992. Jessica, last name Mary, Charles Charles, Union, Lincoln Lincoln, Ocean, Charles Henry, 7/31/1992.
1: 10-4.

0: 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Pittsburgh 250.
1: Fifty and 46 weren't responding to fifth story. Just want to see if it was 23, but they did respond.
2: Yeah.

0: 7 for Phillip for the valid.
1: 46, you are all static. It's cutting in and out. Go ahead, we can try.
0: Can you turn on the static?
1: 46, I'm sorry, you're all static.

0: Salud.
1: We were able to get her walker. I'll be clear from here and wrap up that other call.
0: So far.

0: 3:32. I'm back to it.
1: 10-4. Is it going to be a no report?
0: Jack Ash, no reports. Due to Mother Nature.

0: East 610th Avenue in Mulberry for an animal complaint. RPA advised there's two horses in the yard. One is a buckskin, the other is a brown with a black mane and tail. I was not able to find a landowner in that area.
1: Simple.
0: Three 11.
2: You might give 333 a call. I know he has horses further to the east, but he might know who they are.
0: 10-4.

final warning.

0: Need you en route to 707 West number 8, 707 West 8. RP advised there's a black Chevy Silverado blocking his driveway.
1: Point taken.

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0: Did, were they

Kenny 330. 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

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Zebra John 5 Charles 2 Zebra, repeating Zebra John 5 Charles 2 Zebra, on a gray Nissan Sentra.

0: Did you also check me both the owners, registered owners' information for both those vehicles?
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County 330. Have you enrolled for Gloucester Bananas, 1271 South 220th, for a car versus deer that happened on 400 while heading toward Pittsburgh, unknown exact crossroads? It's going to be a truck, gray in color, possibly a Ford or a GMC. He wasn't entirely sure. The vehicle is no longer drivable. There's no tow preference, and he's not injured.

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0: I'm back to 8. There's no report at this time. Nothing's missing. They're in the process of fixing up the house. If you'll just create a 90-day APC on the property.

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0: 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I'm going to be heading to Jordan Animal Hospital.

0: 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Your 28 return was active to a 2012 grade Kia Soul to the last name of Diamond and expires 4/30/27.
1: 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Where's your donor's information again?
0: 10-4.

0: and 06 South Broadway Street in Franklin for a vehicle accident, no injuries, that happened last night around 11:30 p.m. involving a 2016 Kia Sorento and a deer. RP advised she is a deer between Obama and Franklin on Broadway Street, and it happened by the open field when going south.
1: Denver.
2: 3310, 23. 10-4. 3310, Kansas, firefighter 28, 2763.

0: Jake Park in Buffalo. I'll be back 10-8. Correction, I'll be back on 44 2007 South Elm. 1028-3970 Adam Nora George. 3970 Adam Nora George on 8 Red. Hi, I'm Dave.
1: 10-4. Return is active. 2009 Maroon Honda Sonata to Scott Marsh out of Lewisburg. Negative.

0: Charlie 25, copy.
1: Charlie 25, go ahead.
0: Dog's on Charlie 25, Charlie Animal Hospital. I'm back to 8.
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532 Hobson Place, Missouri 28, Lincoln Frank 8, Boy. It's going to be either an Ocean or a Zero. George, repeating, Lincoln Frank 8, Boy, Ocean or Zero. George, on a gray Ford Explorer.

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1: Yeah, we'll go ahead and send me the registered owner's information again.

Last of Ramirez, Robert Adam Mary, Ida Robert Edward Zebra, first of Grant, initial M from Michael, date of birth 2006, 10/31, white male.

0: 026 Henry David, David 31. Repeating 6 Henry David, David 31. Check on that black Hyundai Pilot.
1: I'm going to see if we can locate the exit location. He's going to be running here. He's got help coming from Parsons.
2: 10-4.
1: Also, kind of, Cherokee kind of never showed up, but they advised him to fill out some forms online, which he's already done.
2: 10-4.

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1: Okay, 431, Fieldcrest Drive, Missouri 28. Robert Mary 8, Henry 3, Frank, repeating. Robert Mary 8, Henry 3, Frank, on a Nissan Rogue, green color.

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1: Ten four.

0: I just got a 911 call from 463 Philcrest Drive. They really wouldn't tell me what was going on other than Dennis Raystraw was there, and then they said that an officer was there. Are you the one that's on scene?
1: 10-4, just drove by. I spun back around. They originally told me everything was good, but I was glad to stop by.
0: 10-4, let me know if you need another unit.

0: Route to 84. RP is in lobby, not in lobby, but the entrance. And he's stating that he wants to turn in a blasting cap.
1: You're yelling inside the house.
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0: You need to send back 10A. Both teams back 10A. You know, verbal argument between both Ray Charles. That's possibly Ray Charles, but 10A is still left the area.

bookings by 10A, and a verbal argument between both Ray Charles, possibly Charles, the tenant, who left the area.

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Robert Young Tom 309 on the white Ford.

0: to make that call. A roommate came out and was able to move the vehicle around and show me out at 480 Fieldcrest with another kid that's 2890. Again, 3128 Adam Edward Frank. 3128 Adam Edward Frank on a black BMW.
1: Adam Edward Frank, 2004 black BMW 325X1. Left the hole. I guess I'll chat it to you.

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1: Go ahead.
0: Can I get you in 84? Last name Bond was released from custody and making 26 S comments.

0: 330, go ahead.
1: This accident occurred in the area of U-400 and Northeast 60th Street. They're trying to get a tow. They will call back if they need assistance with getting a tow. As far as I know, Cherokee County took their report via an app.
0: 10-4.

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1: Available deputy, and I advise I was by today. I'll be in route.

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0: 15 a ride an hour. 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
1: 10-4, I do believe it's at full capacity.

10:30. Can I have you in round 42 West Front, 402 West Front in Walnut? It's going to be the Walnut Housing Authority. There's a brown lab that's barking and growling at people. It has not attempted to bite someone, but RP wants something done before it does bite somebody.

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0: 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Is there a 28? One ready?
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0: Person's gonna be Boy Frank 4, Union 4, Boy. Repeating Boy Frank 4, Union 4, Boy. Be on a break today.
1: Stand
0: board. Missouri 28, Boy Frank 4, Union 4, Boy.

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1: Tom, Mary, 7, John, 5, Eva, Tom, Mary, 7, John, 5, Eva. I'm on a white SUV.

South Illinois, 281 ready. Excuse me, Frank George, 37495. Repeating, Frank George, 37495 on a silver Ford.

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1: Can I please have you knock to 622 Golden Rock Lane, 622 Golden Rock Lane for a 911 investigation?
0: Okay, will you give me a minute again, please?
1: 622 Golden Rock. It was a drop call, no information, all attend at 21.
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0: Ed to Pittsburgh, you check 29s on Chris Forkern, please. 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
1: 11/18/1976. 10-4. Pit 46. I have a subject wanting to speak with you on the phone in regards to his ticket. Can I transfer him to your personal?
0: Yeah, go ahead.

0: 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The loss of Wagner is negative 29.
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0: Bed Spencer, Castlevania.
1: Go ahead.
0: 0383 Adam Edward Robert. 0383 Adam Edward Robert.
2: Six six three. I left a message for him to call back.
1: 10-4. Victor 50, that 28 returns expired on 4/30/2026, silver, Mitsubishi, and to the last name of Coberly.
0: Broadway.

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1: Temper, thank you.

Lieutenant 45, it's going to be a citation for driving while suspended, no registration. Vehicle was legally parked. He's going to get a valid driver to come pick it up.

0: kind of 025-311, 025-311, kind of, you're both in route, 415 North Summit, 415 North Summit, and Girard, for 1093 issuing front motion alarm, zone 4. It's going to be the board office.
1: 025.
2: 311.

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I need you en route to 414 South Broadway Street. 414 South Broadway Street, that's Broadway Laundry Basket. It's going to show the back room door. It's going to be commercial 1093.

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0: County 1065 with another traffic complaint. Traffic complaint is going to be 260 South 260th, 260 South 260th, going northbound. Repeat by the red convertible Mustang with speeding past your house, approximately 100 miles per hour, going northbound. It's going to be an ongoing issue. County 1064, 1351.
1: 311.
2: 330 is

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1: 43.
0: Hey, June, route to 415 North Pine, 415 North Pine, be First United Methodist Church. Harvey's wanting a standby while she picks up her sister and kids from a child exchange. She has a PFA against the other party that's not supposed to be there, but showed up last time.

0: number to 36 and 11.
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0: That's 704 North Catalpa Street. RP advised subject was staying on couch, but now they're making threats to beat RP up, and she wants our she wants her 90 jade from the premises.
2: Twenty-three.

you available for calls? Medium en route to Medical Lodge South, be 2520 South Rouse. That's 2520 South Rouse. Two called, advising there are two males going through the rubble on the property. They're not supposed to be there. He'd like them to be identified and 90J'd from the property.

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1: They both have residency at this address. 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
0: 43. Need an out to Comfort Inn, be 4009 Parkview Drive. Or be advised, there's a vehicle parked by the tree line. Subjects are setting up camp.

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0: 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I'm not finding a Bill Hunter.
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0: Alright, be advised, I don't know if it's the location of your portable, but you're coming off extremely muted. But go ahead.
1: Could you revise the last four of the call number? Several, thank you.

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Need to go 10A for a possible medical emergency at 306 North Leonard Street with a 58-year-old female, low blood sugar, time page 1449.

0: That's why I'm going to call her. Everything's 10-4. She's showing me back to 10-8.
1: 10-4, you got a medical. 306 North Laird. 58-year-old female. Low blood sugar.

0: 43, I need you en route to 23rd and Joplin, East 23rd, North Joplin. For reminder, 1047 will be a gray Sierra truck and a red Jeep.
1: 43.

0: 43, I need you en route to 23rd and Joplin, East 23rd North Joplin, for a minor 1047. It'll be a gray Sierra truck and a red Jeep.
1: 43.

Kansas 28. Repeat 577 Paul Victor Tom on a black team Sierra.

0: I've got another camera. Adam George Mary, repeat 7430 Adam George Mary on a red seat.
1: 4.

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0: Can I have you note the 405 Carolina Drive, 405 Carolina Drive, 491 investigation? I repeat that a vice county that was accidental has helped

0: Carrier units, 565 broadcasting, 100 for traffic complaint. Traffic complaint's going to be westbound from 60th and 400. Westbound from 60th and 400. I'm going to have a elderly female driver. For PFI, she's going about 50 miles an hour, unable to maintain lane. It's a black older model Lincoln, bearing Kansas, 998 Robert David Edward, 998 Robert David Edward. It does return to a 2007 black Lincoln NKV. To Las Avelas, First and Maria Avenue, the Shane, it's valid negative. Again, that's going to be westbound from 60th on 400, a black Lincoln, driving slowly and unable to maintain lane. I'll notify Levette County as well. County 64, 1549.
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1: Can I get you en route to 409 Elm Street in McCune for a 911 investigation? Neosho County called and advised they got an accidental 911 call from this address.
0: 10-4, I'm going to be 45 here or so.
1: 10-4.
0: I'll be 45 at 205-70, Kansas 143, North Boy Edward.
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1: 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Last of Bean, Boy Edward Adam Nora, First of Xavier, X-ray Adam Victor Ida Edward Robert, 2008-0217.
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1: 10-4.

0: County Station 3, Station 3. County is heading for an LEO assist at 510 West 3rd Street in Pittsburgh for a 48-year-old male with pain in his leg from a previous leg injury. Your time page is 1616. Pittsburgh 36.
1: 36.
0: Need your route 84, meet with subjects in the entryway. They're found a wallet and want to turn it in.

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Standby at Pittsburgh Police Department, have you park in the Waco parking lot, time 16:21.

0: 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I'll be tonight.
1: 10-4.
2: 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It's going to be reported under my number. 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
0: Paul Franklin, okay, I'm back to me.
1: 10-4, can you get dispatcher 21, please?

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I got traffic complaint. I've got a green, late 90s model Chevy truck driving erratic on the dirt roads and spinning out and stuff.

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1: Pittsburgh units, which unit's going to take the call?
0: Right now.
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1: 听着是。Last of Coombs, Charles, Ocean and Ocean, Mary, Edward, Sam. First of Nicholas, 1977, 0906.

0: 17, you're 28, is active negative on a 2025 BMW X5 to the last of Coombs out of Pittsburgh. 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

0: 13 from Nick. Passive Houghton has been advised of 90J from this location. If you'll log that, I'll be tonight. They've moved on.
1: Timber.

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1: 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Last of David Edward Nora, Henry Adam Mary, first of Ashley, 1986, 0713.

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Can I get you en route to 3708 North Free Kings Highway? I just got a call from Pittsburgh advising that there is a tan SUV parked on the tracks with the male subject in the vehicle. RP asked if he was okay and didn't get a reply from him, and also, there's also no tag number.

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1: I need you en route to 1 Mount Carmel Way, Mercy ER. 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
1: 10-4, 17, 3, 10-4,

1044 at Atkinson and Three Kings with a vehicle. It's like a stalled out on the road. Kansas 993, Sam out of Lincoln.

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0: Made contact to the older gentleman, and he said he was having diabetic issues. That's why he pulled over. He was eating a sugar cookie and drinking some Gatorade when I showed up. He said he feels better. I'm just going to follow him for a little bit.
1: Okay.
0: He did refuse EMS.
1: 10-4.

69023. 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

48 Pittsburgh, have a name and date of birth? Breed, first of Keaton, King Edward, Adam, Tom, Ocean, Nora, date of birth 2004-03-01.

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Sir, date of birth 1978-07-18. You can also just add our information in the call card.

0: Near Pittsburgh. That first of Keaton and Heather need to be advised of 90J from the residence. And can you also log a PC for the residence for the next 2 months? Can you show me back today? Less of Todd's been advised of options.
1: Pittsburgh to 36. Last of Stevenson is returning ID only. Possible 29 out of Arkansas. It's non-extraditable.